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I say you look so fine that I really want to make you mine. 4, 5, 6, come on and get your kicks. Now you don't need

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I said, you look so fine that I really wanna make you mine. 4, 5, 6, come on and get your kicks. 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

0: 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And I know she is not wearing my shoes.
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Arms House Records. Starting out praising Jah. You gotta set a foundation for the youths. You gotta just teach them what's right from wrong. Hey! A judgment yard! How we not play?